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8: Tonight, it continues to be insanely hot, 74. And then tomorrow for Thursday, temps up to 97. Feels like 106 tomorrow. Man, we're just not going to get any of the relief until like Saturday. And it's not even going to be that much better. But we'll see. It's Electric 1027 with Shaboozy on now.

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You saw the couple climb the Empire State Building this morning. You saw that. They climbed all the way to the top to like the actual radio tower on top of the Empire State Building, and then they proposed. So does that mean that wedding fever is in the air in New York City for this weekend? Because they're saying Taylor and Travis are getting married at Madison Square Garden. We'll see. I knew it. I knew you.

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4: Final countdown of the week going on right now as we get into the holiday weekend starting tomorrow and a red, white, and bangers weekend. And I think it's appropriate that we kick it off with an American-themed song, at least. Dude's not American, but it's about American girls. Kind of perfect. Number 5 tonight on the countdown belongs to Harry Styles on Electric.
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Thanks for hanging out with the Valley's Electric 1027. My name is Jason Reed. I'm in for Logan tonight again, and we're getting ready for songs from Alex Warren, Taylor, now Justin.

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Electric 1027. Weather continues to be just sweltering hot tomorrow. Look out because we still have that extreme heat warning in effect. Up to 98 tomorrow. It's going to feel like 104 at least. Maybe 107. 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
2: Keeping you updated because it's a dangerous situation out there with this weather. Down to 74, 98 tomorrow, 96 on Friday. 4th of July, Saturday. Looks like it's going to be around 98. 98 on Saturday. Shooting off fireworks, they might just, I don't know, catch on fire before you even light them.

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Post Malone, Morgan Wallen on Electric. You think either Post or Morgan will get an invite to the Taylor Swift wedding, which is supposedly going down this weekend at Madison Square Garden, New York City? I don't know, man. I don't know. I feel like they deserve an invite, right? Tim McGraw is supposed to be singing at the wedding because it's been 20 years since Taylor released Tim McGraw, which is crazy.

Eli Drake, 1027. It's the Valley's number one hit music station. A few hours away tonight, if you're staying up all night, Izzy, Wade Hill, and Chantel coming up on the show at 6 a.m. Here's Ariana Grande's Hate That I Made You Love Me.

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its faith, our colors will fade eventually. 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

0: And Chantel, good morning. It's a Thursday. It's a Think of Me Thursday.
1: I think you should think of all of us and how tired we all are.
2: Still.
1: I think it's just going to be this week, okay?
2: And you haven't even started getting ready for the bash yet.
1: I haven't. I hope I refuel before then.
0: Did you get the frozen hamburger patties yet?
1: Not yet.
2: Izzy, are you going to come this year?
0: I got to work here.
1: He has the red, white, and boom.
2: The red, white, and boom.
0: Yeah. That's my thing.

0: every year. I want to tell you about some good news in Virginia. There's a search and rescue team from there who helped save four people from collapsed buildings in Venezuela after earthquakes destroyed the region. They're from Fairfax County, and it's a little north of here. They're called Fairfax County's Virginia Task Force One. They worked alongside Venezuelan and French crews to rescue a father and son who had been trapped under rubble for 4 days. And they also saved a mother and her nine-month-old little baby.
1: Aww. Just a little baby.
2: Just a little baby. 4 pounds, 6 ounces.
0: Little tiny little baby girl safe from that building.
1: You just went Logan County, Wade.
2: It was purposeful.
0: Yeah, it was. I know what he was doing there.
2: See, Shanny?
0: Because he spits excellence, but it's not spit.
2: Creek yourself.
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0: It's Electric with Izzy, Wade, and Chantel. Have you all thought about where you want to be buried?
1: I want to be turned into one of them trees.
0: Oh, like put your ashes?
1: No. They did put your whole body in a pod and plant a tree over top of it.
0: What?
2: Really? Yeah. So you become nutrients for the tree?
1: Yes.
0: Ooh, that's kind of messed up. So you just be like, there's Dave.
2: I'm going to start calling you Groot.
1: I'm
2: going to
1: be a nut
2: on.
1: Tree of some sort.
0: I was wondering what tree you would be. That's a weeping willow.
1: Some kind of nut tree just dropping chestnuts on everybody.
0: Chestnuts falling from Izzy's tree.
1: Yep.
2: Just you'd be a pawpaw tree.
1: A pawpaw tree? I remember pawpaws. I forgot about those.
2: We had a pawpaw tree.
1: Get out from under my roots, boy. What's that girl's name over there? Tell her to come over here and sit under these leaves.
2: I'm surprised Shani didn't remember that first, and she's got probably 7 or 8 in the yard.
0: I don't know if we do or not. You didn't mean lit.
2: Not literally.
0: Okay. No. That's my bad.
1: What about you? What about you, Shani?
0: What kind of tree would I be?
1: No. What about your...
3: What kind of tree would I be? I'd be a money tree and just make everybody rich. My daddy says...
1: She's like, let me think about it.
3: I don't know what kind of tree I'm going to be.
0: I was trying to think really hard. Okay. I'm sorry. People are buying graves next to their favorite celebrities.
2: Have you looked into how much it would be next to Elvis?
0: That's what I wonder. Like, can you put me at Graceland, please?
1: How much would it cost to be buried there, I wonder?
0: I don't know that there's a price.
2: I was going to say, that'd probably be millions.
1: Yeah. You know, it'd make me mad that I'd worry that I'd pay for that, say it's 250 grand. Say I pay for that, and then I die, and my relatives be like, can I get that money back? We went ahead and burned him, and he don't know.
2: We went ahead and burned
1: him. Yeah. And he don't know nothing. He's in a box in the basement. He's
0: I was gonna
1: fine.
0: Say they spread your ashes at the trailer park, and yep. You think you're next to.
1: That's where you're you think you're be. Next to Elvis, but you're hunting lot 171. Yeah,
2: you're gonna be in the trailer park, and then Thelma and Louise and Wall are gonna come over there and start spreading you around.
0: Somebody's mowing. They're like, "What just got in my mouth?" Oh, it's Izzy.
1: Now I'm relieved it's Izzy.
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0: It's Electric with Izzy, Wade, and Chantel. And this is a, there's a crazy new study out. This one's insane. You know who's making you reach for that junk food?
1: Yourself.
0: Jesus.
2: What?
0: That's Excuse what me? This new study says. A new study says that even subtle reminders of God and religion may make some people more likely to reach for junk food instead of healthier options. They believe those reminders can create a subconscious feeling that a higher power will help protect or heal them, making the risks of unhealthy eating seem less serious.
1: I feel the higher power in this Oreo, but not in the broccoli.
0: God's going to protect me from this double stuff.
2: That is weird. I'm trying to think if that's ever happened to me. I'm going to blame it on that from now on.
1: I mean, yeah, that's... Who's going to argue that reasoning?
0: What's that one saying? We're here for a good time, not a long time.
2: Yeah, that's like, that's what, yeah.
0: That's kind of, I feel like, sort of along the same lines.
1: George Strait.
0: Is that who said that?
1: Mm-hmm.
0: Oh, okay.
1: It's a song.
0: Oh, is it?
1: I don't know if he's the first person to ever say it, but he does sing it.
2: No comment.
0: I need some potato chips.
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0: And Chantel and
1: it's July. It's hot. We've all complained about it.
2: Facts. Yes.
1: I mean, everyone's talked about it. So let's talk about some things to look forward to. Like this weekend is July 4th, 250th anniversary of America.
0: Yay!
2: There's so many things
0: Stars
2: going on.
0: Stars and Stripes.
1: Yep. The World Cup runs through July 19th.
3: Soccer.
1: Is that what that is?
2: That, yeah. Yeah, that's soccer.
1: Okay.
2: Yeah.
1: I didn't know. I thought that was hockey for some reason.
3: World Cup? Well, yeah, the Stanley Cup. That's what you're thinking.
1: Oh, okay. Yeah. Okay.
3: That's where you got that.
1: In theaters, Minions and Monsters, it came out yesterday. The live-action Moana movie is coming out the 10th.
2: Moana?
1: What'd I say? Moana? Is that how you... Sorry. I don't know who you're talking about.

0: One word she says right, and all of a sudden she's on a pedestal. One word.
1: Be honest. I was like, I'm not letting it go.
0: I'm not letting that go. It's Moana. And you're going, and when you sing the song that's in the movie, you're going to sing it right. That's a good song. The Odyssey with Matt Damon and Zendaya hits theaters on the 17th. I have no desire to see that.
2: Isn't I can't that wait for that, bro. Mm.
0: Really?
2: Chris Nolan did it. You know it's going to be fantastic.
0: It's the book that threw me off. That epic was not, I didn't like it. And they made me read it. So I guess that's why I didn't like it.
3: Mm.
0: Okay. Spider-Man, Brand New Day on the 31st. That's looks a big deal.
2: Phenomenal.
1: I can't wait.
3: That's going to be another $1 billion.
0: On TV, Legally Blonde prequel series.
1: Okay.
0: It's going to be on Amazon Prime. Well, it's on Amazon Prime, as a matter of fact. Disney Plus exclusive episode of The Simpsons. It comes out this Friday.
1: The Simpsons?
3: I didn't know they were doing that.
0: I didn't either.
3: Well, Disney bought Fox, so all the old Simpsons seasons are on Disney Plus now.
0: Oh.
3: But I didn't know they were doing that.
0: Netflix has Little House on the Prairie. Their adaptation's coming out on the 9th.
1: I love Little House on the Prairie.
3: Who do you think is going to play Michael Landon?
1: Nobody can. Like, I don't know if I'm okay with them redoing that.
3: Good night, John Boy. Either.
1: Like, I'll just go rewatch the old ones. Thank you.
0: Yeah.
3: Mm.
0: Dancing with some people you might have seen before on TV or in a movie a long time ago. The next pro is coming out, 13th.
1: Yeah, I think your version's better.
0: Yeah, Dancing with the Stars. They're not stars. And the ESPY Awards are July 15th. ESPYs, Wade, or even Shanny, are those a positive thing or are they a funny thing?
3: Both.
0: Okay.
3: They're and usually finally, hosted by a comedian.
0: Oh, okay. But it's serious with the awards.
3: Yeah, with they're the sports. Like, I mean, there's the always Razzies. Joking and stuff around, but yeah, they're not Razzies.
0: Okay. I saw Shane Gillis do, I think it was the ESPYs, and he said some like fake lady's name.
3: Yeah.
0: And said she played in the WNBA.
3: Yeah.
0: But it was all fake and everybody applauded. And he was like, I made that up. It's not even a real person. And the big holiday is the 4th of July, but we've got National Bikini Day. That's Sunday. National Fried Chicken Day on the 6th. World Chocolate Day on the 7th. National French Fry Day on the 10th. National Mojito Day on the 11th. And Ice Cream Day is the 19th.
1: You're going to have to remind me because I already forgot all of those.
3: I know it's excited. Well, it's ice cream month. July is ice cream month as well. So yeah, that's true. You get to celebrate the whole month.
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1: Love you like a brother. 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Respect you like a lover. Oh, oh, oh, oh, oh, oh.
2: You could bet that, never gotta sweat that. You could bet that, never gotta sweat that. You could bet that, never gotta sweat.

0: It's Electric with Izzy, Wade, and Chantel. And I feel like we're taking a different approach to the topic this morning, and I like it. It's kind of like a fill-in-the-blank test.
1: Variety's the spice of life.
0: Mm-hmm. We can put a man on the moon, but we can't do blank.
2: Get a clear picture of Bigfoot if he's real and it's not blurry.
1: What if, I'm just theorizing here, what if it's because he's going in and out of dimensions?
0: See? Yeah.
1: And that's why he's blurry.
2: Think he's on a different.
1: You saw that one UFO disappear?
2: That was a fake video.
1: There were several. One of them was real.
0: Odds are.
1: Do you believe in wormholes?
2: You mean like an Einstein-Rosenbridge wormhole?
1: Yeah.
2: They're saying they might not exist now.
0: I think in today's world.
1: You're saying that just to be argumentative.
2: No.
0: Anything's possible.
2: No. Anything is possible. There's things we don't understand.
1: I saw Guardians of the Galaxy. They get that little honeycomb thing.
2: I never like make a scientific decision until a Disney movie weighs in. So I'm going to wait and see what they say about it.
1: That's exactly right.
0: Littlefoot is an adorable movie. I don't know if that's Disney.
1: I have no idea.
0: I've not heard of Littlefoot?
1: But I haven't seen it. I don't know who it is.
0: It's animated, but they discover Bigfoot.
1: So mine is traffic related.
2: Yeah.
1: And I'm just going to say, I don't know why we can't get everything to run as smooth as a certain drive-through. And I'll just say that.
2: Oh, that fast and that quick?
1: Mm. Everything is seamless. It's quick. In and out. There's merging of 17 lanes.
0: It's delicious.
1: I mean, I don't understand why everything can't run like that. Because you think if that place figured it out, that we could somehow multiply it to scale.
2: I'm mad that I don't understand how we can land a person on the moon, get into orbit, but we still make timing chain guides out of plastic in 2026. We make transmission oil and oil pans out of plastic on cars and wonder why they leak and don't work and break and explode.
1: I thought oil pans were metal. Were they not?
2: No, they're turning into plastic.
1: Everything so they used to be metal, plastic. But now they're plastic.
2: Yes.
0: I was going to say, pawpaws were metal.
2: Yeah, back in the day, they were. It's the new ones that are coming out.
1: Oh, okay. Yeah. Gotcha.
2: And that really, it really burns me up.
1: Because they don't want anything to last.
2: No, it's planned obsolescence. We can put a man on the moon, but you can't make a car and the bumper don't fall off. Okay, whatever.
1: I mean, Apple is the king of planned obsolescence.
2: Yes, they are.
1: Every time you do an update, your phone just gets slower and slower.
0: These are far too many fancy words for this early in the morning.
1: Obsolescence?
0: I'm just going to say that right now.
2: The number is 888-937-4487. We can put a man on the moon, but we can't blank.

0: It's Electric with Izzy, Wade, and Chantel. And today, the topic is, if we can put a man on the moon, why can't we blank?
1: I like it.
0: 888-937-4487. So it's going to be chicken. Why can't you go get chicken? And it's like when you get fried chicken at a restaurant or whatever. Mm-hmm. Sometimes certain places, Cane's, it's not cooked evenly.
2: Raising Cane's is delicious. You shut your mouth.
0: It's trash.
1: We're getting ready to get one down here.
0: The only thing they've got is the sauce.
2: Oh, the sauce is so... You dip it in that bread?
0: The bread and the sauce are good. The fries are not salted sometimes, and the chicken is floppy.
2: We can put a man on the moon.
1: but we can't have advertisement from certain people.
2: We can't agree to disagree.
0: We can agree to... Yeah, you love it.
2: I do love it. We should be able to agree to disagree.
0: I'm not holding you faultful for that. I had a hard time saying that word. It almost came out something else.
3: Hey, good morning, Izzy.
1: Hey, what's up, man? So
3: I don't know about the man on the moon stuff, but I got to tell you, this time of year, it reminds me of when my old papa went to school with me for the first time.
1: Oh, do share.
3: Yep. We were standing in the hallway, and he was like, you know what's going on? I said, no. And about that time, a teacher come out, said, let me get the class started, and I'll be back with you. Well, she come back outside, and she said, Mr. Goodman, said, your boy here won't answer me when I ask him who signed the Declaration of Independence. She said, I can ask anybody in that class, and they'll answer me, but he won't answer me. And she looked at me, she said, who signed the Declaration of Independence? And I just dropped my head. You know how your daddies was back in them days. He grabbed me by my bib overalls, and he pulled me up close to him. And he said, boy, if you signed that thing, said you better be telling that woman right now. Izzy, we still don't know who signed that thing, and we probably never will. But you all have a good morning this morning.
1: You too, man.
4: 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It's Charleston Stern Will Regatta. 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
0: Good morning. I'm Bob Hamilton in your Electric 1027 Traffic Center. Fog is hanging on again this morning. Low beam headlights on for that.
13: One crash, 1400 block of Main Avenue down in Nitro. Avoid that for the next couple of minutes if you can. Rest of the valley moving smoothly despite the fog. Heaviest traffic's where we usually see it. That is 64 eastbound right around the Oakwood Bridge area. No need for extra time there yet. You're doing well. We will keep you updated here in your electric traffic center.
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0: Reed and Chantel, good morning. It's Thursday. It's July 2nd. And are you burned out?
1: Burned out?
2: With?
0: Yep. Anything. With anything.
1: I feel guilty potentially saying yes because I just got back from vacation.
2: But I get it.
1: It was not long. It was not long enough.
0: Yeah.
1: I'll say that.
0: And sometimes that drive there is bad. Like, not when I say bad, it's just long.
1: It's just long.
0: It's and you just get a tired. Long drive. Yeah.
1: And you don't want to fly because you want to have your car and all that stuff.
0: No, yeah, I don't blame you. I wouldn't want to. And you, if you do fly, you got to rent one when you get there. It's mm-hmm. a hassle. Well, there is

0: a new club out there. It's called Club Rest Stop.
1: Okay.
0: And it's
2: Were you
0: a
2: potty?
0: New social activity. What'd you say? What did you just say?
2: I said, were you potty?
0: That's what I thought you
2: like
0: said.
2: Like a rest stop?
0: No, this is where you just lay down. It was started by a wellness coach in New York, and it involves meeting up in Central Park for 2 hours of guided breathing, sound baths, meditation, or you can just take a nap.
1: I like where your head's at.
0: Are we paying for this?
2: Yeah, you could also just go home.
0: For this?
1: Yeah.
0: Yeah. They say about 40 people showed up for their first meetup, but now 700 have signed up for future events.
2: I don't want to nap with that many people.
0: Me either.
2: Ew.
1: Not unless we're cuddling.
2: I definitely don't want to if we're cuddling.
0: Dude, I'm not going to go cuddle with 700 people.
1: Could you imagine if we're all spooning?
0: You know what kind of stank that would be?
1: That would be nasty.
2: I just don't trust people enough.
0: Me either.
1: You know, when you said bathing in sounds, it made me think I've got a new ASMR thing that I'm enjoying on TikTok. Have you guys heard of an Egyptian massage?
2: What is with you and massages? Oh my gosh.
1: It looks so relaxing.
0: What is it?
1: Wait. So this dude, and they use orange oil apparently. I didn't even know that was a thing, but they use orange oil. And this guy, I mean, he goes after it. He works those muscles.
2: You really
1: and
2: like
1: it looks so relaxing.
2: You like, really I like when they go hard.
1: I like it. I want to have one of those massages so bad. It's way more intense than a regular massage.
2: You also want the Indian head beating massage.
1: Yeah, that looks relaxing as well.
0: I just think you need touched, Wade. That's what I think.
1: That's what it boils down to.
2: Wants touched roughly, though.
1: But it just looks relaxing. And the sounds coming off of it are relaxing as well. It doesn't sound like that.
2: Is it harder? Is it more aggressive?
1: I don't even know. No, it's not necessarily more aggressive. It's just a melodic, rhythmic sound. And I don't know, for some reason, it's just like, okay, I'm ready to go to bed now.
0: I don't know why I'm disturbed thinking of you watching these, but I am. I'm disturbed by it.
1: Well, tonight, I'm going to see if I can't FaceTime you.
0: No, don't do that.
1: About 9 o'clock. And be
2: you
1: like,
2: can't
1: hey.
2: FaceTime him. He has an Android.
1: Oh, he's got an Android. I'm sorry.
0: Yep.
1: We can Thank hop goodness. On Google Hangouts.
0: Saved by the digital roach.
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1: In the city.

0: It's Electric with Izzy, Wade, and Chantel. And so we got in a little bit of a tiff yesterday at the house. Me and Shannon.
1: Okay.
0: Not bad, but just a little disagreement. And she brought you up. She blamed you, Shannon. I'm just going to say that.
1: What could I have possibly have done?
0: Well, when I tell you what it is, you're going to be like, yeah, I see where you got that. No, so I don't even remember what we were talking about originally, but we were talking about something, and I said, I wouldn't put up with that till the bread got hot.
1: Till the bread got hot?
0: Till the bread got hot. Have y'all ever heard that saying?
1: No.
0: Nope. You've never heard it? Is he?
2: No.
1: Nope.
0: So I've heard that my whole life. Like, and I don't know where the first time I heard it was. I don't know if it was my grandma, my mom. I know my mom used to say it.
1: But it sure was in Logan County.
0: But it originated, at least where I heard it, in Logan. Right? But she's like, she stopped mid-conversation and was just like, what did you just say? And I said, I wouldn't put up with that until the bread got hot. And she's like, what does that mean? And I was like, well, you know.
2: You wouldn't put up with it very long.
0: Yeah, I wouldn't put up with. And she's like, where did you get that? She goes, you heard Chantel say that, right?
1: She thinks I'm the one with the weird saying.
0: She goes, you heard Chantel say that, and now you got to say it.
1: If that wasn't me, Shannon.
0: Whoa. And I was like, no. I was like, that didn't come from. I said, I've heard that my entire life. I said, my grandma used to say it. My mom said it. I was like, that's a Logan County original.
1: I swear to you, Shannon, he says that weird stuff all the time. We did not start it. We sometimes encourage it because it's funny.
0: Well, that to me is a common one.
1: No.
0: Like, I've heard many people say that. I can't believe you guys haven't heard it.
1: I've heard, like, handier than a shirt pocket.
0: Handier than a shirt pocket. Handier than sliced bread.
2: I haven't heard any of these.
0: You haven't heard handier than sliced bread?
2: No. Nope.
1: I haven't heard that one.
0: No.
2: Nope. Mm-mm.
0: There's a lot of bread ones today.
1: Just the shirt. Yeah, what's with you and bread?
0: I don't know.
1: I think you need some bread. You need a roll. You need a buttered roll.
0: I mean, I wouldn't pass one up. I'd definitely take a buttered roll. But anyway, so she might not be at the Great American White Trash Bash.
2: Over a saying?
0: No, I mean, she's yeah.
1: No, she'll be there because there's horses.
0: I was going to say, she's going to want to pet the horses.
1: She's like, let me pet them horses.
0: She's like, I want to touch them horses.
1: And I can plead my case here that this is, in fact, not me.
0: Yeah, so you'll have to. Well, what you should do, like, she won't hear this. What you should do is you should come up with, like, a bunch of sayings that are not necessarily for me and try to work them in to the conversation.
1: Just random?
0: Just randomly. And then at the end be like, ta-da!
2: Or be like, man, I can't believe you was crying over spilt hoof milk. I just disappointed.
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13: Good morning. I'm Bob Hamilton in your Electric 1027 Traffic Center. Highway's looking good. The fog is burning off just a little bit here in the Charleston area. May still be heavier north of the city, up 77 or 79, so maybe low beam headlights on there. They have cleared the crash in the 1400 block of Main Avenue Nitro. Heaviest traffic we see right now is 64 eastbound, right around the Oakwood Bridge area, but it's all moving well enough. You don't need extra time. We'll keep you updated with everything here in your Electric Traffic Center.
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0: And Chantel and Shanny, you got the top three.
1: Number one, Wade, we were talking about this a little bit ago, so we're going to have the full discussion now.
2: Oh, okay.
1: That game last night.
0: Oh, yes.
1: The USA, who did they even, I watched World the Cup. End. It's, yeah, it was the World Cup. I watched the end of it. Who did they play?
0: I can't remember. I'm not into soccer.
1: Like, it's sad. I even saw the end of the game.
0: I like it that we won, and, you know, I watched some clips, but I have no idea who they were playing.
1: Yeah, because it was like 2-0, 3-0, something like that. We're really good at reporting on sports. This is going really well. But the big part of it was they played Country Roads.
0: At the end of it.
2: Did they win?
0: Yeah. USA won, and they played Country Roads at the end of it. And it's kind of like, I love the fact that West Virginia is kind of having a moment with this, and it's almost become our junior national anthem.
1: It really has.
2: Now, has, like, is there a lot of soccer celebration in West Virginia? Right, I know my niece and nephew love soccer. They're very good at it.
0: I mean, so UC has won. Marshall has won. I mean, so, yeah, I mean, it's becoming a big-time thing here in West Virginia.
1: I think people just love the song, and, like, even with the WVU baseball, like, that was, like, yeah. I feel like worldwide people saw the camaraderie and, like, how everybody just came together for it, and they're like, you know what?
0: I was going to say, somebody made the comment, and that's my favorite comment. It's like, we don't hate each other. Our governments hate each other.
2: Exactly.
1: Yeah.
0: Yeah.
2: People are people.
0: People are people.
2: Back in the 80s when all that stuff was coming out about how Russians hated Americans and all that stuff.
0: Yeah.
2: We all believed it and communism was bad, which it is. But the Russian people were mad because the Russian government was giving out that same propaganda. But the Russian people were like, yeah, we don't believe none of that. Americans aren't that bad.
1: No. Brother Ty says they're fascinated with us. Like, obviously, he's been to Russia a few times.
0: Do they want to put us under a glass and examine us?
1: Yeah, like, they
3: watch the monkeys dance.
1: Like, he said they'll want to take pictures with you.
0: Because,
1: he is also blonde hair, blue eyed. And that's not common.
0: Hang on. Hold on. We're going to have to. You've met Ty, right?
2: Mm-hmm.
0: Blonde hair?
2: I don't remember it.
1: Blonde hair, blue eyed?
0: He doesn't have blonde hair.
2: Yes,
0: he
2: does. Than I have. I don't remember it.
1: He has blonde hair.
2: But then again, I wasn't really peering deep into his soul. Into that ice cold blue eye.
0: Would you say you have blonde hair?
1: Yeah. We both have blonde hair.
2: Mm.
1: Are you colorblind?
2: No. Huh. I'm going to say you are. It's brown.
1: It is not brown.
2: Your hair is not blonde.
0: I'm just going to look over here.
1: It is very much blonde.
0: Because I can tell this is an issue and I'm going to get in trouble.
1: We had this conversation yesterday, how I have like the ashy blonde, and that's kind of how Ty's it. I feel like I got to put up a picture of Ty now.
0: I wasn't referring to your natural hair color. I was referring to the dye job.
1: Oh, when I got it dyed brown? I've had it dyed black before.
0: Yeah.
1: Oh, you don't want to talk about that?
0: I don't want to. No, no. I'm afraid that if I keep... What's number two?
1: I was trying to go through and find a picture of Ty. To be like, I don't know how you missed it.
0: Ty does not have blonde hair.
1: He does have blonde hair.
0: Oh.
1: Okay, I'm going to post up a picture so everybody listening knows that you're crazy.
0: What color do you think Izzy's hair is?
1: Gray.
0: Izzy?
2: Do you think my hair
0: That's
2: is
0: not gray?
1: Look at his beard. Look,
0: He's got some gray in his beard. Look at his head. What color is that?
1: Blondish, a shade of blonde.
0: It's more blonde than Ty or you.
1: It is not. Okay, I'm gonna post. We're doing a Facebook poll. I'm telling you right now, we're doing a Facebook poll.
0: I mean, we've already got pictures. The evidence is out there.
1: It's in the picture. Number two. A man and a woman scaled the antenna on top of the Empire State Building yesterday and hoisted a flag that said, "When the power of love beats the love of power, the world knows peace."
0: See?
2: Dude, it was cool. I saw that on the news and I was like, what?
1: And they also got engaged.
0: Did they get engaged up there?
1: Yeah, he proposed.
2: See, that was the worst idea of the whole thing. Like, I don't mind the heights, get on the antenna, but getting engaged, you crazy.
1: That was such a cool part of it, though.
0: That was
1: and everybody
0: amazing.
1: Was like, who are these people? Oh, ties back to the first one. They're Russian climbers, Ivan and Angela, who were featured in the 2024 Netflix documentary Skywalkers, A Love Story. But Netflix was like, yo, we had nothing to do with this. And so they got arrested.
0: Oh, they got arrested after being in love?
1: They got arrested.
2: No, after climbing, yeah, you can't climb a building like that.
1: So they're famous for embarking on dangerous climbs with little to no safety equipment. But this one was bad. They're charged with felony burglary, reckless endangerment, criminal mischief, and other offenses.
0: Goodness gracious.
1: So they may be engaged in jail for a while, it seems. Last but not least, we are creeping up. Tomorrow is the day.
2: For?
1: Taylor Swift.
2: Oh,
1: Travis
2: the
1: Kelce.
2: Wedding?
0: Oh, the wedding.
1: Says it'll be over 10 hours long, so they're set to say...
0: Have they actually come out and said they're getting married tomorrow?
1: This is all literally speculation.
0: That's insane.
1: Like, they haven't said anything about it. But a source revealed the wedding schedule. So tonight will be the rehearsal dinner with 100 guests at the arena's Infos Theater?
0: Okay,
1: I don't
0: so
1: know what that is.
0: Some little offshoot in the arena, some little conference room or something.
1: It's going to be from 6 to 10:30 p.m. Then tomorrow... Doors open at 3 p.m., Madison Square Garden, for over 1,000 guests with a cocktail hour beginning at 4 on the 6th floor. The ceremony will start at 5:30 p.m. on the arena floor. Their reception will begin at 6:30 and end around 2 a.m. Apparently, they've also spotted food being delivered to the arena, like lobster meat, blackened chicken, packaged chicken, boneless skinless chicken breast and chicken legs.
0: The only thing that would have made that better if you said they were going to have frozen bag chicken.
1: I thought about that when it said packaged chicken. I was like, is that bag chicken? Because that's kind of awesome. So there you go. You celebrate T-Swift with some bag chicken tonight.

0: It's Electric with Izzy, Wade, and Chantel. Big celebration going on this weekend, America's 250th, including the Great American White Trash Bash.
1: Yeah.
0: All right, so quiz time. I'm going to see if you've got the top barbecue foods ready for plates this weekend, okay?
1: Oh, we don't have any barbecue, so.
0: No, not barbecue. I'm just meaning.
2: Like grill.
1: Oh, grill.
0: Yeah, like grill stuff. All right, so watermelon.
1: Yes.
0: I don't like it, but I'm glad you got it. Baked beans?
1: Yes.
0: Corn on the cob?
1: Mm-hmm.
0: Potato salad?
1: Yep.
0: Ribs?
1: No.
0: See, I don't associate that with 4th of July. Do you guys associate that with 4th of July?
2: Not really.
1: I do not, no.
0: No.
2: Mine's burgers and hot dogs.
0: Burgers and hot dogs and burgers are 1 and 2.
1: Yep, those are definitely on
0: the
1: list.
0: Is there anything? Chips?
1: Macaroni salad?
0: Macaroni salad? I feel like. You don't like macaroni salad?
2: I'm not a big fan of those.
0: Yeah, I don't like cold salads.
2: I don't either. I don't like macaroni salad, potato salad, anything like that.
1: Weirdos.
0: Is egg salad a thing? I almost said egg salad. Is that a thing or is that not a thing?
2: No, that's a thing.
1: It's a thing. It? Not very common, I don't think.
0: Is
1: but,
0: it not?
1: I mean, we don't ever have it.
2: Well, then that settles it.
1: We don't have it at the creek. I don't know about other creeks.
0: So they also, this group also put together a list of the 10 best American foods come together over the last 250 years. All right. See if you agree with this. Number 10, ketchup.
1: I mean, I love ketchup.
0: I don't consider it a food, but yeah, they put ketchup. Number 9, macaroni and cheese, pumpkin pie,
1: Ooh, yes.
0: Grilled cheese, peanut butter and jelly sandwich, Southern fried chicken. New York style pizza, donuts, chocolate chip cookies, and hamburgers.
1: That's a pretty solid list right there.
0: That's a pretty solid list, right?
2: Yeah, I like that list.
1: I'm a fan. Once again, I approve.
2: Now, burgers are my favorite, but I like them patted out myself.
0: Yeah. Do you use a blend of meats?
2: It depends if I can afford it.
0: We were talking about this
2: right now.
0: Well, so, I mean, everything's expensive right now, but sometimes... you can find like the pre-made patties where they'll have like the chuck and the short rib or chuck and ground round or whatever.
2: Mm-hmm.
0: And sometimes you can get those on a good deal.
2: You can. Now, I'll buy like different types of meat out of the like Cook It Today freezer.
0: Yeah.
2: And I'll buy that stuff and mix it up all the time.
0: Well, it's hard. I don't have a meat grinder or one of those big things. So it's hard for me to process. Like if I go get short ribs or like a chuck roast or whatever, I'm not processing that myself.
2: Do you have a meat hammer?
0: A meat hammer?
2: Mm-hmm.
0: Like a...
2: tenderizer?
0: Yeah.
2: You can use one of those.
0: Wouldn't that take like forever?
2: Yeah, but it's so worth it. Because I don't have a meat processor either. It's so satisfying.
1: Oh. I hope people weren't just turning in to the show.
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5: Good morning. I'm Bob Hamilton checking back in again to your Electric 1027 Traffic Center. Highways look good here in the 8 o'clock hour. No recent crashes, no big delays anywhere across the valley. 64 eastbound traffic is steady, not heavy anywhere, even at Oakwood. So you are doing great on the big roadways. We'll keep eyes on everything. Make sure you're updated here in your Electric Traffic Center.
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0: It's Electric with Izzy, Wade, and Chantel, and we have got a big event coming up, the Regatta. I know I absolutely love it. I go every single year, and we have some very special guests in the studio right now that I'm sure you've seen at the Regatta.
1: Is it, so the court, is that, can we refer to you guys as the court? The royal court? The
0: royal Ooh, I like
2: court.
0: It.
2: I like that.
0: There's
2: like
0: never
2: that.
0: Been so many sparkles in the studio before, and I love it.
2: Even when Izzy used to work up here.
1: All right, so let's go around the room. I want you guys to introduce yourself and tell us your official title, all right?
2: Sir, we'd like to start with you. We'd like to start with you, Bryson. Could you get in the microphone and tell us? I gave it away. Spoiler.
0: You did.
2: His name is Bryson.
0: How dare you?
1: But say your name and give us your title, sir. No, you got to say it. You can't get shot now. You've been talking to us all the time.
3: My name is Bryson.
1: All right, and what is your title, sir? Little Mister.
0: Oh, I love it.
2: All right.
4: My mama called me that when I was in trouble.
0: Somebody whisper in her ear. What is she supposed to say?
1: Okay, gotcha. All right. Okay. Nice. All right, so now tell us a little bit about what you guys are, like what the titles entail. Like give us kind of a little bit of a rundown, like what you guys, you know, are responsible for, what you're doing, and all that good
0: stuff. And just so you don't hurt your back bending over, you can kind of grab that microphone and bring it up to you.
1: Yeah, I don't want anybody, we don't want to, because I got a bad back too.
0: We don't have to bend and snap. It's okay.
1: Yeah, an average, okay. Yeah. Well, so this year specifically, what are you guys looking forward to the most? That's going to be my favorite night as well. I can't wait. What about you?
0: Yes.
1: So now I just learned about, speaking of winter dogs, I just learned about this not too long. Did you know there are, so normally you think of the dachshund and it's like smooth, it's got the fine hair, right? Did you know there are fluffy ones as well?
5: Yes.
1: There are long hair winter dogs. I was like, that's adorable. And especially like the mini long hair winter.
0: You've never seen them before?
1: I have, but I just realized it was like not AI. I guess. Is that
0: you
1: the
0: just
1: right?
0: didn't believe
1: yeah.
0: it. Really, it's
1: I was
0: not
1: like,
0: possible.
1: I just thought, like, you know, it's like that thing Bigfoot was dragging the other day. You just automatically assume that's AI. No. Do you know what? I used to have a slinky toy in my office, a little slinky dog in my office. That's how much I love dogs.
0: Oh, that's
1: so,
0: adorable.
1: No, that sounds like it's going to be a good time. So now, do you guys get to go around and help out with any cool events and stuff like that? Like
5: yes.
1: with the regatta? What are you guys going to do? What's the fun stuff you guys are going to get to?
2: Mm-hmm.
1: That would be the fun part. Yeah. Well, it sounds like you guys are off to a really good start. It seems like you guys are all like, you know, bright eyed and bushy tailed and you're ready to have a good time.
0: I was going to say, I'm very curious. What did you have to go through to get your titles?
1: Okay. Okay. So now I'm like, so red, white, and blue. Gotcha. That makes sense. That tracks. Gotcha. Oh, what was your fishbowl question? Oh, okay. Black Eagles. Oh, that's cool. I've got a buddy that wrestles Gen Z. I'm looking forward to that as well. That's going to be a good time.
0: That's
1: Shout
0: awesome.
1: Out Hurricane because he's a Hurricane.
0: All I can think about is as soon as she said fishbowl question was the, what's your favorite date? April 23rd.
1: I was going to say, in all the, like, what was the hardest question you guys got? Any of you, feel free to, what was the hardest question you guys got? I mean, you don't have to give your answer specifically right now as far as what you said, but I was just wondering if it's tough. Like, how would you end worlds?
0: How would you end it?
1: Or start a world peace?
0: That would be a difficult question.
1: We're in the middle of a war right now, so I feel like that's more fitting. Okay, so who do you think? Jesus? It is the most stolen book, right, Izzy? Is that right?
4: Yes.
1: The Bible, the most stolen book still?
4: I think so.
1: So I think you'd be right. That would be.
0: I love Wade was like, you don't have to give your answer. What was your answer?
1: No, I'm just saying. Well, that seems like an easy question.
0: Okay, Wade, who's the most famous person in the world right now?
4: Taylor Swift.
1: I would say
4: Taylor Swift.
0: That's good.
1: Izzy said Taylor Swift. I would probably say Taylor Swift, or maybe not worldwide, but more locally right now, Ella Lang, because everybody's talking about the concert.
0: Yeah.
1: So, dude, that would be so tough. So, and you hit something earlier where you could stand up or you could sit down. So that in and of itself to me would be a lot of pressure because you instantly go, well, I'm going to feel better if I'm sitting down. I'm not going to feel like I'm like whatever. But then you're giving the wrong impression to the judges, I feel like. So you got to stand up. So did you stand up? You stood up. Yeah. Did you stand? Did you stand too? Did you stand, Bryce? Yeah, everybody stood up. Yeah. I don't feel like there's any way you could sit down and be like, all right, go ahead, ask me whatever you want me. Yeah. That'd be awesome. Just kick back and be like, let's go. I guess that would show some confidence and poise for the title, right?
0: Okay. I mean, that's what I would do. I wouldn't win. That's what I do. I'd be like, all right.
1: Well, maybe that's why they're wearing the okay. I guess that would be the where they're wearing the crowns and you're not.
0: Yeah, and I have the headphones. That does make sense.
1: You got the headphones. That would be, but if you try on, like, I would imagine they have, just because they're bigger, got, you know, taller stuff. Bryson's was heavy when I picked that up.
0: Yeah.
1: That's a solid crown. I feel like that would be a job in and of itself.
0: I would sleep in that thing. I'd wear it all the time.
1: Yeah. All right. Well, thank you guys so much for coming down and spending a little time with us and giving us a taste of Regatta and what we can look forward to this week. It's going to be a blast, man. It's going to be a blast.
5: You got a regatta.
1: You got a regatta.
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0: Lindsay, Wade, and Chantel. And it's time for
1: Dumb Criminal.
0: Not Florida. But it sounds like something that would happen there.
2: New Hampshire.
0: Ooh, that's a good guess that we've never had before. But no, that's a good guess. I want to give it to you even because it's so
3: Is
0: good.
3: It close?
0: No.
3: Okay. Idaho.
0: No. You're close. Wisconsin.
3: Wisconsin. Ooh. Mm.
0: The police out there, and I hope this happens at Tay-Tay's, say a wedding reception went off the rails because a groomsman was spotted eating meatballs with his bare hands. How dare he, a groomsman, eat meatballs with his bare hands?
2: Did he get charged for that? Like, what?
0: Well, according to investigators, a guest was like, hey, get a plate, which led to an argument. Then a punch, then a full-blown fight, and then some other guy just decided to shoot two people. Sounds like he was defending the meatball guy's honor.
4: And we had to shoot somebody?
0: Two people
2: were
0: shot.
2: Was this wedding at the trailer park? Because this sounds like a wedding that would be there.
0: Now, here's where it gets even crazier. The bride chased the shooter down, grabbed his key fob, and stopped him from driving away. And then the suspect took off on foot. Police say they're still looking for old boy. How do they not catch him?
2: I love it. I love it that she's like, I'm the bride. You're not going to shoot me. This is my day.
0: I'm going to tell you, if somebody double dips in, that's why I don't eat dip somewhere or anything that you dip, I won't eat at a buffet or anything.
2: And if you do double dip on him, your relationship is over.
0: It is. You will be, from then on out, shunned.
2: Blocked. Everything in between.
0: Just ask Joe.
3: Just ask Joe. I was wondering if you were going to call him out.
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0: It's Electric with Izzy, Wade, and Chantel. And something I enjoy doing, I enjoy looking at the national days because sometimes they're ridiculous. But today's are actually pretty fun. And one of them, I'm surprised the two of you haven't mentioned.
1: Okay.
0: It's World UFO Day.
1: Ooh. Well, we talked about UFOs earlier briefly when we were talking about wormholes.
0: I was going to say, we mainly were talking about Bigfoot and then touched upon the UFOs that, you know, maybe he's involved with that. Because I could see there being a link there.
2: Wouldn't that be hilarious if Bigfoot was some super intelligent UFO pilot?
1: They're going to have to get some bigger crafts because the one we've seen are small.
2: Maybe they're remote.
1: Could be.
3: What if the aliens are little tiny little particles?
0: Particles?
2: That are sentient. Yeah, that are sentient.
0: I don't picture aliens being very big. They have big heads and big eyes, but I don't imagine them being big at all.
1: Well, the one, so who? Bob Lazar. I could not think of the dude's name. So Bob Lazar, the S4 Area 51 guy, he said that the crafts that he worked on were made for 3 to 4 foot pilots, right?
2: Right. Mm. And that they were all Mercury Vortex engines and...
1: Yeah.
0: See, that checks. That's about what I picture in my brain. Like, if they walk through the door right now, about like 3 to 4 foot tall, I'd be terrified. But they could use our doggy door.
1: But then on the other side, you've got the files that they've released, you know, speculation is that there are 4 different types, like the Nordic, the what? Nordic grays. And they're insinuating that there's some kind of insect and some kind of lizard something.
0: Insect aliens?
1: Mm-hmm. Well, I mean, think about like Men in Black. All those Men in Black, yeah.
0: I love those things.
1: I mean, hopefully they're not, you know, as gross looking as that, but still.
0: Oh, that I forgot about those. Those were one of my favorite parts of that movie. Now I need to go watch it again.
1: So, I mean, I don't know. I mean, you know, it's crazy to think that we're not. I just wish they would go ahead and just release everything. I'd just be like, here you go. It's out there. Let's go.
0: Just be honest. I think we'd be cool with it. If they were just like straight up, like, yeah, we got aliens. Here they are. We'd be like, hey, buddy. Like, you know, especially West Virginia. You'd be like, hey, come have a beer and a hot dog.
2: You know, there'd be some idiot kidnap one and try and hold it for some kind of universal, I don't know, pay me and you get your alien back with your world. Like, I want your planet, and you can have your alien back. Something's going to happen. There's going to be some kind of crazy kidnapping of aliens.
0: I think the aliens, because we have kidnappers now, so it's like, I think the aliens could outsmart them.
1: You would think if you've navigated interplanetary travel that you'd be able to outsmart a kidnapper.
0: You can leave Tom. Like, you
1: zap, zap. you're out.
0: Like, you'll figure it out. You'll be all right.
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9: Good morning. I'm Bob Hamilton in your Electric 1027 traffic centers. We take that last look across the valley sideways. It's a good one. No recent crashes, no big delays. Even the 64 eastbound traffic at Oakwood has thinned out a lot in the last 15, 20 minutes or so. So you're looking good. Have a wonderful day. Stay cool and dry. We'll be back in this afternoon about 3:30. Turn everything around and head home here from your Electric Traffic Center.
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will fade eventually. So if our time is running out, day after day, we'll make the mundane a masterpiece. Oh my, my, oh my, my love, I take one look at you, you're taking me.

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0: It's electric with Izzy, Wade, and Chantel. And earlier we were talking about the couple that climbed the tower, and we were talking about how Ty, your brother Ty's, is over, and when he goes overseas, people love him and they don't necessarily judge because he's American, right?
1: They're fascinated by
0: They're fascinated. Yeah. Well, somebody has put together a list for America's 250th. They did a poll on Reddit. There's over 35,000 responses about how do you know somebody's American? Okay. And these are all from foreigners. You know, obviously people live in another
2: country. They wear shirts with logos on them.
0: Let me see if they... I don't see that, but that just didn't... I'd say you're right. It just didn't make the top.
1: I've always heard our smile.
0: So they flash a friendly grin at strangers is number four. Number one, they're confident. They're friendly. If someone asks how far away something is, an American will tell you how long it takes to get there as opposed to a physical distance.
2: Because they can't convert kilometers to miles or miles to kilometers. And just for reference, there's 1.6 kilometers per mile.
1: Oh, good. I was wondering.
2: So if you see a sign that says restroom is 1 mile and one way and then 1 kilometer the other way, go the kilometer route.
0: So when I first started driving, my mom had a 87 Mercury Cougar. And you could change it at the time. It had that digital. It was one of the first cars I was ever in with a digital speedometer. And so you could click it over to kilometers, and it always looked like you were going way faster.
2: Yeah.
1: That's weird.
0: You could be doing like 60 miles an hour, but it looked like you were doing like 95. So I don't know why, but I always enjoyed that. Let's see. They like their personal space. They look for something to lean on while you're standing around.
1: That's hilarious.
0: We are a bunch of
1: leaners. We do like to lean.
0: They don't have an indoor voice. I get accused of that all the time.
2: Dude, I'm going to tell you, one of my pet peeves is someone telling me to be quiet.
0: Yeah.
2: I don't ever get nasty with people in customer service. I was at Sears returning a torque wrench once that they wouldn't take back. That's a whole other story. Anyways, I was like, man, transmission fluid got on it, and it wiped off all the numbers. Now I can't see what the torque is going to be. And the dude at the counter goes, shh. And I said, boy, who you hushing? Like, dude, it ran through me like a train. And they gave me a new torque wrench that day.
1: I was about to say, was it stroke anger? Or was it called for anger?
2: This was before stroke. This was called for anger. When he goes, shh, and he tilted his head and put his hand, boy, and he was older. No, sir. Man, I lost it. I was so mad.
0: Number eight on this list is my personal favorite. They will eat dessert for breakfast.
1: What do they consider dessert, though?
0: I think anything sweet.
1: Like a Pop-Tart?
0: Is
1: a donut?
0: A Pop-Tart, a donut, a Danish.
1: It is funny that we see donuts as like, I see donuts anyway as like a breakfast food.
0: Yeah. Are they not intended? Is that not how the good Lord intended?
2: In grade school, they had the Super Donut.
0: Super Donut.
2: For breakfast.
0: Have you ever looked at the caloric content of a Super Donut?
1: Stop it. No.
2: No, I haven't. Because I'm eating a donut. I'm obviously not concerned with the caloric content of anything.
0: So I have... Because I was going to get one recently. 50 grams of fat.
1: Why did you tell? Why would you do that?
0: 50 grams of fat in a Super Donut.
2: Listen, I like fat, obviously. Look at me.
1: This is America, Wade.
2: Listen, I will rub lard on broccoli.
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0: and the weekend version of the top three.
1: Number one, of course, it is the 4th of July this weekend.
0: Woo!
1: We can't forget that. So I feel like number one. Oh, that was pretty good.
0: Bang!
1: Nah, well, you ruined it.
0: Up until that.
2: Somebody get caught on
1: fire. Was that Cousin Cody running away from the fire?
2: Caught on fire.
1: And you tackling him into the pond? So, number one, I think we should get local for each of us. So, okay. Here in West Virginia, we have the regatta. If you are here, you got a regatta. That's
0: you
1: kind of our
0: regatta.
1: Saying. We had Winona Judd last night, right?
2: Uh-huh.
1: We have tonight, we have Bobby Brown.
2: Uh-huh.
0: Bobby Brown? We like have, from back in the day, Bobby Brown? My prerogative, Bobby
2: my prerogative.
0: Brown?
1: Yeah, that
2: oh,
1: Bobby Brown.
2: Man.
1: And who's with him?
0: Oh,
1: the same
0: you
1: era.
0: Too fast.
2: Bow Wow, I think.
1: Bow Wow. Yeah. Bow Wow. Bow Wow, Bobby Brown is going to be there tonight. And then tomorrow, actually, for the 4th of July, we have Bret Michaels. No excitement there.
2: I was singing Talk Dirty to Me all day yesterday because we were talking about it.
1: Yeah.
2: Talk Dirty to Me.
1: We have, Izzy, I remember down there you had a caller who said she goes to see. Oh, is that who it is?
0: Lynn.
1: Yeah, she loves Bret Michaels.
0: Yeah, her dog's name is Bret Michaels.
1: So I wonder if she'll be up here.
0: She probably will. She loves Bret. She pays extra money.

0: money to go backstage and meet Bret Michaels.
1: Oh, that's awesome.
2: That's awesome. I love that kind of passion.
1: So I think that's going to be a fun concert.
2: Marshall, I think it'll be a good time.
0: Marshall Tucker Band is going to be here tomorrow night when we do Red, White, and Boom in Kingsport. It's all free. You can come. There's food. Fireworks at 10. We sync up the music on the radio. It's fun.
2: That'll be a good time.
1: I'm jealous. I want to see the Marshall Tucker Band.
2: I was going to say, when I was down there, I don't remember. Did we do it when I was down there?
0: No. This is in the past 5 years, probably.
2: Yeah, we started doing this. I don't remember. Yeah. We had Fun Fest.
0: Right.
2: Right, but not Red, right White, and after. Boom.
0: Not Red, White, and Boom.
2: Gotcha. Mm.
1: Well, so there's two awesome events, whether you're in West Virginia or you're in the Tennessee, Virginia area, that you can go to, because both are going to be a blast. Two, if you're in Antarctica, here's how you can celebrate. They're having their own explosion. There's a volcano in Antarctica that spits out tiny flakes of real gold. Not lava or ash, real gold.
0: That's one of them bougie volcanoes.
1: You know what its name is?
2: Boos.
0: Boos. What's its name?
1: Mount Erebus.
0: Mount Erebus. Come over here and rub me. I'll Mount rub you back. Boos. This is the gold. Boos.
1: That's the sound it makes.
0: That's the sound. Boos.
1: It's the southernmost active volcano on Earth.
0: Yes, it is. The South is his favorite.
2: Hey.
1: It releases.
0: Little gold flakes. Gold flakes for you. Buss. Gold flakes for you. Buss.
2: Instead of Salt Bay, like, it's Gold Bay.
0: Yeah, it is.
1: I feel like the polar bears are the only ones getting to take advantage of that.
0: Well, there's no polar bears.
2: There's no polar bears in Antarctica.
1: What's in Antarctica then?
0: Nothing.
1: Nothing?
2: We got a couple of pyramids Buss. Down there.
0: That's what's there. Gold dust.
1: Dude, if there's gold coming out of that thing, I'm going to be there. I'm telling you that right now. Number three.
0: Oh, there's more.
1: There's one more. Don't you worry. Millie Bobby Brown and David Harbour are going to reunite as father and daughter for a spy series. So.
2: Well, then clearly all that was BS. Yeah. On the set of, that was just a publicity stunt.
1: I think it was, because no such thing as bad publicity, right?
2: Yeah, yep, exactly.
0: That's right.
1: So I chose this one because apparently a lot of people are having a Stranger Things 4th of July.
2: You're not doing that, are you?
1: No, I am not.
0: Okay. I'm telling you, if you want to really get into Stranger Things, look up the Montauk Project. Tell her, Wade.
2: It was crazy. It was insane.
1: Does that have to do with Stranger Things?
2: Yes. Yeah, that's what it was based on.
0: Yes. Oh.
2: Yeah.
1: Oh, well.
0: And it was real.
2: That's look where the Duffer brothers got the story from, the inspiration.
1: Oh, well, we're about to have a lesson.
2: Yeah.
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Concerts tonight. 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You can find more online. 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
12: Heat advisory in effect. Extreme heat advisory in effect. Let me put it that way. Now through tomorrow, sunny and hot, high 98. Feels like 106. Clear tomorrow night. Going to get down to 75. And then Friday, sunny and hot again. High 96, low 74. It's Marshmallow, Jelly Roll, Holy Water.

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We're getting ready for the Charleston Sternwell Regatta. Remember, shows tonight, we got Melissa Etheridge and Wynonna Judd. It's Justin Bieber on UConn with UConn.

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Be careful if you got to be outside today because it is hot. That extreme heat advisory in effect. Make sure you stay hydrated and take care of the puppies and kittens in all the beds, okay? It's hot for them too.

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extreme heat advisory in effect. Sunny and hot today, high 98. That heat index value as high as 106. Clear tonight, low 75. Sunny and hot tomorrow, high 96, low 74. And then for your Independence Day, it's sunny and hot, high 98. Morgan Wallen, Tate McRae, What I Want.

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Lonnie, folded, electric, what a 2-7. 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

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So if you need all the updates regarding the Travis Kelce, Taylor Swift wedding, those are up at people.com, like minute-by-minute updates. Apparently there was a rumor rolling around that there was going to be like a castle. It's not a castle, but it's been transformed, Madison Square Garden in New York. Thousands of people are expected to attend. I keep on wondering if they're going to try to televise it, but if I know Taylor,

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0: what's your name?
1: Taylor Swift Electric. What a 27. You know she's going to keep her maiden name, right? 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It's Justin Bieber, Daisies on Electric.

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Ed Sheeran, Electric 127. 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
0: Capital City weather.
12: We have an extreme heat warning in effect for today and tomorrow. Sunny and hot this afternoon. High 97, feels like 104. Clear tonight, low 72. Mostly sunny and hot tomorrow. High 98. Heat index value as high as 105. And then partly cloudy for your Friday night. Low 73. It's Taylor. I knew it. I knew you.

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And all the electric anthems. 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

1027. I am moving on out because Kid Conley's coming in at 2 p.m. Got some Harry Styles on the way, too. Right now, Dominic Fike, Baby Doll, Electric, 1027.

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1: 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It's time for the Kid Conley Show. We had all sorts of Taylor and Travis wedding info today. There's been a leak. I'll have all that info for you, including some of the menu even. NYPD leak. 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
6: It's Electric 102.7. Got that extreme heat warning till tonight. Sunny 96 today, cloudy, down to 73 tonight. Got a chance of rain tomorrow. It's going to be even hotter and more humid, too. High 98. It's 93. That feels like 105. That's hot as Sabrina Carpenter. 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

0: It's Electric 1027. Gracie Abrams hit the wall. That's new. It's the Kid Conley Show. Throwback of the day is Alice DJ's Better Off Alone, as always. Whenever you hear that song during this show, you want to be the 10th caller, and you're going to win a $25 gift card for Johnny's Meat Market inside the Capital Markets in Charleston. Alice DJ's Better Off Alone. That'll be before 5:30.
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Electric 1027, the Taylor Travis wedding will go down tomorrow at Madison Square Garden. We've got proof. Wedding's going to be 10 hours long. There was a leak at the NYPD. We'll talk about all the details coming up. See

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It's the Kid Conley Show. I just saw an interview with Jennifer Lopez. She says breakups are not a failure. If anybody would know, right? It's Electric 1027.

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6: We got an extreme heat warning again until tonight. Going to be sunny, 96 today. Cloudy, low down to 73 tonight. Chance of rain tomorrow. It's going to be even hotter and more humid tomorrow with a high of 98. It's 93. Feels like 105. It's Electric 1027.

It's Electric 1027. Yes, that's a throwback. Not the throwback of the day. That's going to be Alice DJ's Better Off Alone whenever that plays. You want to be the 10th caller. Details coming up. It's Electric. Just

0: Big's hit music station, Electric 1027. We got big details in the Taylor-Travis wedding. It's absolutely going down tomorrow. Madison Square Garden is going to be over 10 hours long. Doors are going to open up at 3:30. Reception's going to end at 2 a.m. Tonight is the dress rehearsal. That starts at 6, so if you're going to drive up to New York and maybe try to catch a glimpse, you might get a better chance.
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0: is here. 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

ain't a masterpiece. Oh my, my, oh my, my love. 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

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It's Electric 102.7. The Kid Conley Show is on. There is a new teaser out for Camp Rock 3. I just watched it. Looks a lot like the first two, honestly. I don't know. Here's the latest from Kalani. It's called Folded. It's Electric 102.7.

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1: 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I'm Bob Hamilton. Checking back in again to your Electric 1027 Traffic Center. You got one brand new crash, 900 block of Cross Lanes Drive out in Cross Lanes. That is it. They cleared up the one down on McCorkle Avenue, South Charleston. That is out of the way. No problems on the interstates anywhere right at the moment, so we're looking good there. We'll keep you updated with everything here in your Electric Traffic Center.
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Peter Dinklage is going to star in a new action movie. It's different for him. It's called The Reckoner. He doesn't really fit that image. I mean, he is one of the best actors in the world. He's not at all intimidating. Sorry, it's Electric 102.7.

0: 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It's the Kid Conley Show. All American Rejects. Move along. That is a throwback. It's not the throwback of the day. That's Alice DJ's Better Off Alone. As always, you're going to want to be the 10th caller when that plays, because you're going to win a $25 gift card for Johnny's Meat Market inside the Capital Markets in Charleston. It's Alice DJ's Better Off Alone. That's coming up before 5:30.
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0: 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If you've been outside, I probably don't have to tell you this, but we have that extreme heat warning again till about 10 o'clock tonight. Sunny 96 today, cloudy 73 tonight. Got a chance of rain tomorrow. It's going to be even hotter tomorrow than today. High of 98. It's 92. 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

0: I need. It's the Kid Conley Show. Just reading that Tesla is testing a Cybertruck. It actually doesn't have a steering wheel or pedals or anything like that. And the sad thing is, there's somebody out there somewhere right now going, sign me up. Yo, I'll do that.
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2: 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I am burning up right now. That's because I'm outside saying hi to everybody, and all of you lucky people are going inside, and that is where the goodness begins. That's where all the fireworks are, and I'm saying like rows and rows of fireworks. Everything is half off right now. They want you to celebrate big for America's 250. They've expanded their store, doubled their inventory, and I'm going to be here until 6 p.m. tonight, but they're open until 9, and they're actually open every day from 9 to 9, and they have got all kinds of stuff. They've got mortars, fountains, aerial fireworks. They even have free sparklers, so you can come here.

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2: Good afternoon. I'm Bob Hamilton checking back in again to your Electric 1027 Traffic Center. Couple things going on. Got a brand new crash, 64 eastbound at the 6477 split. Now, so far, the traffic looks pretty good going through there. Don't know how long that'll hold up, but right now it looks good. You also have one in the 7800 block of Sissonville Drive out in the Pocatalico area of Sissonville. So watch out there. Everything else looking good. We'll keep you updated here in your Electric Traffic Center.
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1: It sounds familiar. It sounds like the throwback of the day. Looking for caller number 10 right now, 345-1027. You're going to get a $25 gift card for Johnny's Meat Market inside the Capitol.

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The Kid Conley Show is on. We played the throwback of the day earlier. Alice DJ Better Off Alone. Big congratulations going out to Jason Pretty of Scott Depot. Jason just won.

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Who would America like to see as the face of the United States? There was a poll. It was Tom Hanks. I could go for that. It's Electric 1027.

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0: Conley Show is on. I know we're just 2 days into July, but already I can see a bunch of celebrities that are born in July. There's like 26 today, including Saweetie, the rapper. She is 33. Margot Robbie turns 36 today. And Lindsay Lohan, she's 40.
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3: Good afternoon. I'm Bob Hamilton in your Electric 1027 Traffic Center. Quitting time, and the highways are looking pretty good. Actually, the only crash that we have anywhere is eastbound 64 right around the split. They've been working with that for about a half an hour. Traffic is getting through there nicely. 64 westbound traffic, not bad at all right now. We'll keep you updated. No real problems here in the traffic center at Electric 102.6.
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0: is off today. Let me introduce you to his cousin to the north, a Wisconsin man. Police in Wisconsin called to a wedding reception this week where two people were injured with gunshot wounds. That's not a normal thing, guys. And the reason it all started was because one of the groomsmen ate meatballs with his bare hands. Now, I've lived in Wisconsin, Madison. That's probably absolutely true. It probably really, really happened.
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2: 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We are only 2 days away from the 4th of July, and it's America's 250th, so I know here in West Virginia, we always go big, but we gotta go bigger, guys. 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I'll be here until 6 tonight. They'll be open till 9, and then, of course, they'll be open daily, 9 a.m. to 9 p.m., so you have plenty of time still to get here, take advantage of these deals. Like I said, everything is half off. They expanded their store, doubled their inventory, so they are ready to get you set up. It's Electric and Nitro Fireworks. We got the good stuff.
0: 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It's Charleston Stern Will Regatta. 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
0: It's Electric 1027 Extreme Heat Warning in effect until tonight. Going to be sunny, 96 today. Cloudy, 73 tonight. Chance of rain tomorrow. Even hotter and more humid than today. High of 98. It's 94. 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

Capital City's hit music station, Electric 102.7. New movies starting this weekend. Do they start them early for a holiday? I don't think so. I think it's Friday. We'll talk about them coming up. It's Electric.

0: 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The Kid Conley Show. I know it's not the weekend yet, but don't forget, we got four new movies that are going to drop this weekend. The big one's going to be Minions and Monsters. Pretty sure of that. Also dropping Friday is going to be Young Washington, Trash, and Lockbox. And if you get real hard up, there's like always Supergirl.
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6: It's Electric 1027. Extreme heat warning till about 10 tonight. Sunny, 96 the rest of the afternoon. Cloudy, 73 tonight. A chance of rain tomorrow. It's going to be even hotter and more humid. High of 98. It's 93. 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
1: it's Electric 1027, the Kid Conley Show is on. There's a new report out that says during the summer, the average American eats 11 scoops of ice cream a week. If you tally all that up, that'll fill 113 football stadiums in a summer. It's no wonder I'm fat. 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

Biz, Let's Rick, 1027, doing the throwbacks for 4th of July weekend. Also doing the new stuff. Biggest song today, Ella Langley, Choosing Texas, out of Let's Rick, 1027. Just when

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Less than 10 minutes, let's do Sabrina Carpenter coming up at Electric 1027, Max McDowell, Taylor Swift, Fate of Ophelia is on the way too. It's Justin Bieber, Daisies.

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